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Greetings and welcome to another edition of Strictly Lovers Rock here on Reggae Vibe Radio. Yours truly, Papa Wabe, here with you folks. For the next 2 hours, we're going to give you uplifting love songs in a reggae, R&B, soul, and funk style. So we want you to call a friend, family member, loved one, cuddle up with your special someone, and turn up the volume, no doubt about it. This is grown folk music. We just heard the sounds of my good brethren Junior Jazz selection entitled Love Me. And of course, as always, opening up the showgram, Prince Allah with Rasta love songs. And oh yes, Rastas do sing love songs. And we're going to feature a lot of them for you. And getting us started on this musical set, the maestro Robert Nesta Marley and the Wailers with the classic Turn Your Lights Down Low. It's Strictly Lovers Rock. Keep it locked.

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1: Pressure.

The sounds of Elaine here on Strictly Lovers Rock. It's Reggae Vibe Radio with yours truly, Papa Wabe. The sister says she want to be more than just friends. Selection entitled Another Love Song. Marvin Gaye with the classic Let's Get It On. And of course, the Jackson 5 with another classic I'll Be There. Twiggy gave us a selection, When I Think About You. Pressure Bus Pipe with his big tune, Love and Affection. And of course, getting us started on a musical set, Robin Nesta Marley and the Wailers with Turn Your Lights Down Low. And folks, we hope you're in the mood of making love, because this is grown folk music and it's all about uplifting, positive love songs in a reggae, R&B, soul, and funk style. Make sure you call someone, text them, let them know that Papa Wabe is on your radio. Yes, and we truly give thanks for all of you listening around the globe. No matter where you're listening to us from, we truly give thanks and we encourage you to spread the word about Reggae Vibe Radio. Taking us up to the top of the hour, J Boog, Jadon, Phoebe Snow, Sade, The Real Storm. We're going to give you another classic from Bob Marley and the Wailers. Keep it locked where you have it, folks. It's Strictly Lovers Rock on Reggae Vibe Radio.

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sounds called I Want to Love You from a good Bridgen, Jerry Saxman Johnson, here on Strictly Lovers Rock. Yours truly, Papa Wabe. Welcome to hour number two. This is the show, Graham, where we give you uplifting, positive love songs in a reggae, R&B, soul, and funk style. We call it grown folk music. Yes, no doubt about that. We just heard the sounds coming from a good brethren, Kev. He said, love like this. Never had a love like this before. I feel you, brother. Teddy Pendergrass with the classic Turn Off the Lights. The Stylistics say, you make me feel brand new. My brethren, Anthony Marvo, the selection, Everything to Me. Etana, the strong one, gave us the selection, Closer. And of course, getting us started at the top of the hour, the one and only Beresford Hammond with the classic Groovy Little Thing. And folks, we love this groovy little thing we got going on with the eye. It's all about Strictly Lovers Rock. Getting us started on this musical set, Miss Erica Edwards, selection entitled Hold Me.

It's all about Strictly Lovers Rock here on Reggae Vibe Radio. Yours truly, Papa Wabe, with you folks. And yes, this is grown folk music, and it's all about uplifting positive love songs in a reggae, R&B, soul, and funk style. We just heard the sounds of Mooney Long, selection entitled Hours and Hours. And yes, we can give you this sweet music for hours and hours, no doubt about that. Heatwave gave us the selection Always and Forever, and the Elements of the Universe, Earth, Wind, and Fire, gave us the selection Imagination. Jah Works out of Baltimore gave us the tune So Lovely, Right By My Side, and getting us started on the musical set from her 2023 release, Miss Erica Edwards, selection entitled Hold Me. And yes, folks, if you want to hear Papa Wabe in another style, check out Utterance. We always bring you uplifting, thought-provoking roots and culture reggae music. 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God bless.

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Buckle up and hold tight. It's the voice of the era, the queen of the frequency. I am Jada Blackett, officially in the building. It's time to let the reggae vibrations take over.

0: We are musically headed to the motherland next. That's right. Afrobeat music coming at you, so you know the vibes turn up now. It's Reggae Vibe Radio. Kenya, Ghana, Nigeria, oh God, Africa, I love.
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Yo, this is AJ Brown, new lead singer for Third World, and you know me, I big up Reggae Vibes Radio. Whoa, whoa, whoa, yeah, Reggae Vibes are the reggae ambassador, hey, yeah, boom.

We are musically headed to the motherland next. That's right, Afrobeat music coming at you, so you know the vibes turn up now. It's Reggae Vibe Radio. Kenya, Ghana, Nigeria, oh God, Africa, I love you.

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Big up Selected Tango, Kilo, Zulu. 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You know, so this is Marky Lyrical. 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

0: Yes, welcome people. This is the Rutica Radio Show number 120. Here in the studio in Stuttgart, Southwest Germany. 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
1: Yeah, greetings and love to all our listeners. Once again, it's time for the Rutica Radio Show. Issue number 120 in the beautiful and almost a little warmer coming in May of this year.
0: Yes, yes. We have a great show prepared for you guys. So tune in. 40 tunes straight across the board from all over the Rutical and the sound system scene and the reggae scene. So yeah, tune in and let's see what we got for you.
1: So the first tune is actually a brand new album, coming from a brand new album from the Cimarrons. And yes, it's this old school Cimarrons band from, they came from Jamaica in the end of the 60s to London and started recording, I think, in 1969, such a long time ago. Those guys did their debut and they had an important role when they played as a backing band when Bob Marley, Peter Tosh and Bunny Wailer came to London in the early days to play as the Wailers. It was the Cimarrons who played as a band for them. And they had a long, long-lasting career as a roots reggae band. And now Roberto Sanchez, out of Spain, he revived them and releasing an album called Harder Than the Rock. And we heard the first track from that album called Ship Took Us Away.
0: Yeah, nice. And Roberto sent us even more stuff. So the next tune is coming in from an album which is called Sufferer's Time and features the band Upyard. And the tune is called Sufferer's Time. It's a title tune. So we skunk easy into the show. Lego.

0: Yes.
1: Beautiful roots music on Lone Ark Records by Roberto Sanchez.
0: Yes, we don't have to forget to big up the regular listeners anytime. So big up to everywhere and every man and every woman supporting the show and listening on all continents. So big up to yourself.
1: So the next tune is coming from Lewis Bennett, a reggae producer out of Doncaster in UK. And he released a very nice cover version by Junior Reed, originally done in the year 1982 for King Jummies. The tune is called Jailhouse, and he picked Donovan King Jay as a vocalist. And there is a very interesting coincidence, because our good friend Cha Schulz, he released in the year 2019 a very similar project.
0: Chanting, right?
1: Chanting.
0: Yes.
1: Chanting was done by Junior Reed also in the early 80s. Cha Schulz picked also Donovan King Jay to re-lick the vocal, and also the rhythm is kind of the same direction. It's not a copycat kind of thing, but it's interesting that both producers had the same kind of idea to rework a classic Junior Reed tune. Run it.

representing. 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

0: So, the next tune is the first pre-release in this month's Rutical Radio Show. It comes from the Jamaican female singer Azza Lineage, who's a great, great talent. She's about to drop a new record, it will be vinyl, I think 7-inch, on Imas Garn Records, and the tune is called Give Thanks for Life. This is Azza Lineage.
1: Original Roots.

0: Yes. So as you know, we try to support friends and family from us. So this one is out of our region, out of the southwest Stuttgart region. So this is Dubba Rice featuring Yellis. Out of My Head is the tune. And Uli, you saw them playing live recently, didn't you?
1: Yes, I attended a live concert which they did at a session in Lampertheim, north of Mannheim. Beautiful, beautiful sound system meeting with Ganja Redim and Big Tree. And there was a nice, nice live showcase by Dubba Rice.
0: Okay, now let's dive into the dub.

0: Yes, as usual, we start the Rootica radio show with some roots and with some nice music, and we get rougher and tougher shortly. But now we have another brand new release for you. New Jerusalem, Uli.
1: Yes, we have a new release on Dubophonic, and this one is strictly limited to 55 copies, I think polyvinyl. It's what we got them to play it here, exclusive on the show. The tune is called New Jerusalem. It features Leo Tan on vocals and Iniverse, who we've had featured many, many times on the show, or as a producer.

0: Oh yes, what a nice heavy rhythm. This is Rutica Radio Dubwise Stereo, show number 120 already. It's good to be back, people. Uli did a solo show last month, so go check it out if you haven't heard it. As usual, filled with great tunes, but I was totally out of order. Like 4 or 5 weeks coughing and yeah. Yeah, now I'm back, like the phoenix from the ashes.
1: Great.
0: And we brought to you some more great music, right?
1: Yes, up next we have the Tribe 84 label to be featured out in London. They are regular guests with their releases on our show, and this one is fresh, coming in from Danny Red, currently residing in Jamaica. He's doing a tune called Zion on a very well-produced rhythm by Mystical Power out of Italy. Yeah, we hear the vocal first, and the dubwise version or instrumental piece to be followed holds a little surprise.

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And of course, we have Brock It and Walk It, where we mix up the soca with the dancehall. 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

So for all you Kunta Kinte Rhythm collectors out there, this is another piece that you need to have. Yeah, great new version interpretation of the classical theme of Kunta Kinte, done originally by the Revolutionaires in 1978, made very, very popular by Chashaka and Dubplate. This one is by Eddie T-Bone. It features, it features on the new Tribe 84 release. So, up next is Dixie Peach, together with the legendary icon Russ Disciple. Over the past months, they released, I think, three Bandcamp packages, each of them holding like 5 to 6 tunes with dubs, so that's a whole lot of material that the two of them recorded together. And from the last package, which was number 3, there is a very, very great tune called No More War, Dixie Peach and Russ Disciple.

0: the banger by Rusty. Respect. Yeah.
1: Rust Disciple knows what he's doing, eh? Since years and years.
0: The older the man he gets, the heavier he gets.
1: Just like us, weight-wise.
0: So all right. From one Dixie Peach, we're to heading over to another
1: one,
0: Dixie
1: and
0: Peach.
1: From one English producer legend to another one. This one is featuring Steve Vibronics, a Steve Vibronics production featuring Dixie Peaks on the mic. Released on 10,000 Lions, and the tune is called When Ja. So this one also a heavyweight. And this is our show, our tune number 13 in the show number 120. Enjoy.

0: tough.
1: Very nice. On our monthly journey through the world of reggae music, we make a step in Antwerp in Belgium for a new production by Unlisted Fanatic. He teams up with Marija, and we had this combination a couple of shows ago with a tune called Roots. And now for a new 12-inch out to be released on the Sir Runnin label, they teamed up together and the tune is called Celebration Time. It features Moonshine Horns on the horn section and is a beautiful Roots tune.
0: Yeah, cool. Uli, you just said our journey through the Roots scene and through the music scene. So a little inside or behind the scenes for you guys. Every month it's quite hard to make the show because there are so many good tunes out there and we want to keep it on around about 2 hours. So this time when we were putting the show together, we had almost half a show leftovers. And as I was ill last month, there was hardly around 30 tunes that I would have played in the show that we couldn't. So it's always hard. So if very you difficult. Have the feeling it's not complete or why is this one missing, it's just our view. And it's just feeling it's not complete or why is this one missing, it's just our view. And it's just our selection trying to picking up the most

0: So funny that she's singing about healing of the nations in the lyrics, because the annual healing of the nations dance in the Mainz Kastell is this Saturday, actually, featuring, of course, as every year, King Shiloh with a full sound system.
1: On a very, very beautiful location,
0: yeah,
1: right by the river, very nice. And yeah, the sound is playing full on with full loudness there, so it's really, really special.
0: Yeah, it's a daylight thing, so like starting at 3 p.m. going until midnight approximately. And yeah, we will be there for sure, so
1: yes,
0: you can catch us there. Last year we've even been playing there on the King Shiloh sound system.
1: We did the warm up.
0: Yeah.
1: We did the warm up last year, and this year our friend Big Tree sound system, Nutty Chris and Big Tree, he's warming up from 12 o'clock until 3 o'clock with his own sound system, with a two-stack setup there, which is a great, great opportunity for him. And
0: some of our friends are also playing this year.
1: Yeah, Nick Torocki will be playing there, which is great. Kunterbund Sound are playing there.
0: Yeah, big up as well.
1: The Roots Daughters out of Berlin
0: Female
1: will
0: power.
1: Be spinning their tunes. Isaiah will be there with Torocki. We should not mention, not forget him. Of course, Lit Shiloh from the Shiloh camp. And Brother Neil and the heavyweight King Shiloh, of course.
0: Yeah, looking forward to this one. And talking about heavyweight, we now have a heavyweight segment prepared for you. A showcase featuring six tunes of the same camp, which I personally am a big fan recently, because they're putting out so good material. And you heard them in the last shows, and this time we managed to bring in six tunes of them, and there would have been even more, but then otherwise the whole show would be Dub Empire sound. So this one is Dub Empire featuring Joshua Hales, which we haven't had in the show since quite a while. He had some good output a couple of years ago.
1: Yeah, he was not that active recently.
0: Yeah, and also one of the Rutica Radio Show's favorite singer is coming on later in this segment. I'm telling you more about that in a second. But right now, Joshua Hales, Dub Empire, way.

Yes, people, I was looking forward to that segment. So tight, Dub Empire sound, Outer Italy. And as mentioned before, we feature some more tracks. The next one is coming from a trilogy. It's called Dub Shido Trilogy, so it's three tunes. I'm gonna play two of them for you guys. The first is called Samurai, and the second one is called Ronin. We will hear them in the mix before we come to the last release with Dub Version featuring a well-known mic man. So stay tuned.

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0: Yes, Roots Car Radio Dubwise Stereo. Tough, tough sound. This one makes me go to the stable and get on my war horse and ride into the battlefield with glory, sword swinging. Really great vibe, energy. And the next one, I promise to you, another well-known mic man will be there. So the next one is called Boat a Mother's Life and featuring.
1: Yo, it's a greetings and blessings all massive and crew. Well, this is Rustin representing for Rootical Radio Show. Your host, Tekka said Tango Sulu playing Drop Wise Selection just for you. And you know, without you, the thing just can't go through, so all respect you. Now, without any further ado, my selector, Lego True.

Wow. 6 tunes in a row from one producer camp or one producer. That's, we didn't have that in the show so far. So that's quite a debut. Really, really great and heavy sounding. Excellent productions by Dub Empire out of Syracuse in Italy. So up next is another exclusive tune. Some of you might follow Lion Vibes Record Shop. Big up Ben, we just heard him in the jingle. And he recently had an artist that we're about to play now in his Instagram story to show his new record. We are talking about Peter Huntingdale, who is an icon in the UK reggae scene, going way back to the 80s, throughout the early 90s. He was part of a UK lovers rock movement with artists like Lloyd Brown, amongst others. And he's going on strong until today. He's releasing tunes on his own label, and a new one is about to come up, a 7-inch in June. The tune is called Ja Reggae Music. It's produced all by himself, and it's almost custom-made for the UK root sound systems like Channel One and others. From the way it is made, excellent steppers, melodic, great, great music. Run it.

0: nice rhythm.
1: Great new music by Peter Annigale. So over the last weekend, we both enjoyed a beautiful sound system session in Tübingen, which is near to Stuttgart. It was the Char Vibes Sound out of Cologne, playing there with Sister Adelicia and Mika Rutikal, both of them selecting tunes. And the sound was excellent, heavy, heavy sounding.
0: Yes.
1: Four scoops, really, really good. And in the early morning hours, you know how special those vibes are when the last tune is about to get played. And around 4:30 in the morning, Sis Adelicia put the next tune on her player to finish the session. This is Guidance and Itection by African Warriors out of Girona, Spain.

0: That's super good. Yes. So this is show number 120. Uli Nevzer and TKZ in control as usual.
1: Yes.
0: I hope you enjoy the show so far.
1: Up next, we will play two artists in a combination that have been played many times in those 120 shows.
0: Yeah. That's almost, that's 10 years of shows. That's so many tunes. And from Osaka, we played some tunes. From Bristol, we played some tunes. So this one is the Osaka to Bristol combination with Dub Kazman on the one side and Kai Dub representing Maasai Warrior Sound on the other side.
1: This one is being out on a 12-inch on the Rough Signal label hosted by Dub Kazman out of Japan.
0: Yeah, rough thing. So let's check it out.

0: That's serious pressure from K-Dub band Dubcastman on this new 12-inch. Wow.
1: Oh, yeah.
0: Crazy. Yeah, as you can imagine, I'm collecting reggae records for, I think, 30 years. So I went to hundreds of record stores. And nowadays, I know a lot of people who are complaining about they miss the vibe to go into a record store and find something, discover records and something. But in my position, I think it's the same with you. If I browse to Bandcamp, I have the same possibility somehow, and I discover something by just looking around, what's here, what's there, and I find records that I discovered, like I find a 7-inch 30 years ago in a second-hand shop in London or something. So somehow it's the same kind of experience. And through that experience last week, I discovered a tune from out of France called Abnegation. It is mixed in the Mystic Wood Studios, which we have featured also quite a lot of times. The producer is called Atlas Dub, and another producer called Panzer Stepper. I can imagine this is an upcoming French youths with a serious banger that we both liked very much when we heard it.
1: Yes.
0: So this one, fresh, brand new production for the Rooticle Radio Show.
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Yes, as you can hear, we're right in the middle of the super heavyweight segment of show number 120. And tune number 30, which is the start of the last quarter of the show, is as heavy as well. This one is coming from Ray Ranking. We featured lots of productions in the last shows of him. Always heavy, always cool. And this one is a dubplate that came out on Bandcamp recently. I think just 2 or 3 days ago. It's pretty fresh. And it's called Cha Children. We're going to feature the cut number one. So, yeah, same vibe. Heavy, heavy bass music. Enjoy it and open the windows. Tell your neighbors. It's Rutica Radio, Dubwise Stereo.

0: Up next, we have one of the most proven concepts of artist, singer meets producer. The next one is called The Volta, features Fikir Amlak, US-based root singer on vocals, and the mighty King Alpha handling the production. This one is soon to be released or released within the next few days on Akashic Records.
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0: Heavy banger, alpha style, as usual. Whoa, whoa, whoa. So, the next one is actually my personal highlight in this month's radio show. This is the tune I most like at the moment. And yeah, it was a couple of weeks ago that Ja Militant out of Switzerland posted a link on Facebook saying, this is the biggest tune at the moment. And I thought like, wow, what's this? And I listened to it and I was like, okay, wow, that's a serious tune. But it was not available at that time. A couple of days later, the tune appeared in our inbox on our email program. And it was like, ah, great. Now this one is here. And in the meantime, this one is having a buzz, I think. People are asking me for it, others talking about it. It's still not released officially, I think within the next few days. But one of the most promising tracks. Of course, Ja Vibes, the session last week, played it also. Sounded heavy on the sound system. The tune I'm talking about is called Thank You Ja. It comes from a singer called Royal Philosopher. Production is handled by Jarrett. And it gets released on the African Senegal-based Amul Baji Records label. People, don't miss this record.
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0: Yes, truly a highlight of this show. Yo. Okay, okay. So, people, we have some more tunes left for you. The next one is coming out of Ireland. The project is called Undanzadub. If you are a regular listener, you should have known by now about them because we played a couple of things. It's always interesting. It's always kind of different. And so we like it very much. And they brought out a new LP called Through the Storm. And yeah, you can hear all of those tunes, and we could feature all of those tunes because everything is unique and cool.
1: A lot of quality there, lots of good music.
0: Yeah, and this one is called All Things Shall Pass, featuring Tom Spirrels, which we had also on the mic a couple of times. So enjoy the Undanzadub and their formidable music.

Yeah, cool new stuff from Undone Zadab. Always inspiring new things. Yeah, with the next tune, we want to take the opportunity to big up people who are doing similar things than we do, like making radio shows, doing online shows, doing promoting the music through that kind of way. And we have mentioned them a couple of times, but this is a good opportunity. We want to large up DJ Strider for his monthly show on Swoo FM, and Shere Khan doing his weekly show on Facebook Live FM. Both of them very inspiring to us. We are really regular listeners, checking what they do, how they do it. Very, very good. And both of these guys, just within the last few days, weeks, played a tune called Downya in a Babylon. It's a brand new production on a 12-inch by Lox Messenger Music out of Swindon in UK, and features King Lorenzo on vocal. This one is a quite heavy up-tempo stepper, I think close to 140 BPM, but worth every second. Enjoy.

Yes, nice production. Before we dive into the dub, we are not only listening to other radio shows, we get also featured in other radios. So I take the time to big up all the syndicated radio shows that play us. For example, Talawa.fr is featuring every show of us on their website, and also Ubuntu FM, and of course the Wide Love Reggae Radio in Italy with DJ Guzmati. Big up everybody who is spreading our show. Also, if you reshare it, if you like it, many, many thanks. You can also follow us on Instagram. It's Rutikal_official to stay up to date and to go with us to the Mainz Castell to see the King Shiloh show, because we will feature it on our Instagram channel as well. But right now, first things first, here comes the version excursion.

0: So yeah, we're heading over to France for the almost final tunes. I think we have three or four more to go.
1: Yes.
0: This is, we're seeing the finish line for this month's show. Yeah, France, Mystic Wood Studio again, as mentioned earlier. And also a link we did earlier was the Amul Baji label, and one of the main singers on this label based in Africa is Zah Karim. Did many, many great records there, which we have also had in the show in the past. So they did a new one, which is again an up-tempo power stepper. Tune is called Definition of Love. It is out on the Digital Power label, France. And yeah, not to be missed, this one.

0: 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Big up Selecta Tango, Kilo Zulu, and Uli Nefzer. 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

0: Yes, yes.
1: Nice. Two more tunes to go.
0: Two more to go. And featuring also people we had in the show already. One is for sure Ashanti Sela, you might know.
1: Yes.
0: And the other one, Uli featured also, I think, in the last tune, last show.
1: Last show it was there, and a couple of shows before, and Oscar.
0: Yes.
1: Residing in London.
0: New talent.
1: We like the futuristic style, the electronic influences he's bringing in. Very good quality production. It's just a few days old, out on Bandcamp. Tune is called Rituals. It's a one-track release. Great combination of Ashanti Sela and Oscar.
0: Yes, so we from France we go over to London. Two more to go.
2: A London something.

0: Yes, we finish off very atmospheric for you guys to leave you into the month. Show number 120 is done, but the good news is we'll be back.
1: Yes.
0: End of June, in the hot month of June, we will bring you show number 121, so stay tuned. What more can we say? We wish you a good time.
2: A good time. We have a couple of things coming up. Sessions here and there and everywhere.
0: Yeah.
2: We will see. I think I will visit our friends Blackwood on the 14th of June, maybe. Don't know. Not too sure.
0: Nice.
2: Other things coming up. Ganja Rhythm coming up. Playing sessions in Germany. A couple of other things. Festivals are about to start.
0: Talking about the 14th of June, this is the day when I will fly down to the Algarve in Portugal. I'll be there for 11 days, so if you're down there on the Algarve, if there are any sessions, if there's sound system activities, link me up. Maybe we can join forces. Okay, so Uli, thanks again.
2: Great, as always. Thank you.
0: Having a nice time in the studio and doing the show together. As mentioned before many times, there's so many tunes. We're so daily in contact, talking about music and deciding if it's for the show or not. And yeah.
2: Quite some work to do until it's can present this in a way we did it today.
0: Yeah, thanks again also for the Klempner letting us into his studio.
2: Yes.
0: And recording in the best possible high fidelity way we can do for you. So it's really banging in your car and in your home stereo. Okay, so the last tune is coming up. It's also atmospheric as the one we hear in the background. As I was ill and Uli was doing the last show, I had lots of tunes that I would have played in the show. And this one is the one I took over from this playlist and want to show you guys. It came out on ODG Productions, very, very agile label out of France as well. And featuring Louisa and Bleu Soleil. The tune is called Soleil Bleu. It has a very special vibe. I fell in love instantly with it. I don't know what it is, but something was fascinating me. And I hope you can appreciate this too. So, from our side, thanks for tuning in. Stay cool, stay humble. Be a good person.
2: Blessed love.
0: And think about a very important message we try to communicate with the show.
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1: Yeah, hello, easy everybody. It's Earl Gates said with a brand new huge reggae show. I put a mix together for you, and it's a special mix. I put a special mix together for you. This mix is to support you. This is a supportive mix for people who are going through hard times. Bless up. Yeah, yeah, if you're going through hard times, they don't last forever. You only think they do. You think this is the rest of your life, but it's not. It's a rough road, but it has an end. Yeah, yeah.

You know, it's an odd thing about life that if you want to sort it out, if you want to sort it out and have it work properly, you have to sort yourself out first. Yeah, yeah, that's what this record's about. Yeah, yeah.

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Yeah, bless up, stay till the end, crew. That was the last one. Love and respect you for staying till the end. Love and respect that everybody who listens to a reggae mix all the way through. And I know you must be special people with a special heart. This music can support you. I know from my own experience that music and music like this can really get you through hard times. When you feel bad, it can lift you up. Yeah, yeah. Never forget that. Never forget that hard times don't last forever. Yeah, yeah. There's always good times coming. You just got to wait for them. Love and respect from Earl Gates said. Yeah, yeah.

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1: Yeah!
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1: Number 3.

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0: 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I'm Jeda Blackett with the newest vibes on Radioactive. Keep it locked. Here we go.
1: Yeah, I just want to give the users them a round of applause. Yeah, man, I know you use over the years, but it stopped now. Yeah, man, say, share now.
2: Yeah, man, over the years, I'm going to take a love for granted, man. Yeah, man, I'm going to take a kindness of weakness. I'm using God, I'm using come. But I'm telling you this, I eat that, yeah? Weakness, I'm using God, I'm using come. But I'm telling you this, I eat that, yeah?

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Grand Rising, you're locked inside the morning ride with yours truly, Ross Mahdi. Throughout the years, mankind has taken the message, put it to the music. I and I is here to bring that music with the message forward for the people. Right now, it's called Message Music. 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Keep it locked.

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Leave us a quick voice message. Where are you listening from? What's the vibe like? What's on your mind? You could hear it on air. Or send a text and we might read it out loud. Your voice, your vibe. Let's go.

If you don't know, we'll hit it up to the top of the hour. Keep it locked. You're inside the morning ride. Right here on Reggae Vibe Radio.

As we make these bricks of life, everyone get sick of life. Yo, it's Ikey, that's Mikey, Slash Ikey. I'm here to say it's all about reggaevibe.com. I'm here to say, blaze and keep it locked.

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2: 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It's the mind and ride. Rasmati behind the control. 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
1: Grand rising, my people. As y'all go through your day, make sure you take some of the positive message y'all hearing out of music and apply it to your life as y'all go through. Because remember, sir, it's only you and me can make the positive change. So, with that said, more music. You're inside the morning ride with yours truly, Ross Mighty, behind the control. Keep it locked.

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If you don't know, we'll hit it up to the top of the hour. Keep it locked. 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

Israeli airstrikes in Syria, still more rockets targeting U.S. troops in Iraq, and a shadowy Hamas commander threatening Israel. It's a Wars and Rumors

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Keep it locked. 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

One star. You know, I can't wait for a bond of liquor ziggy. A 5 minutes left on the job, but yeah. But the boss man, hurry up and leave, man.

I wish that everyone, through their daily actions, can ensure that the revolution we have started can be the right and best one to inspire all of Africa to unite. When I take the case of Burkina Faso, we have tried many things, and we

Greetings. We want to hear from you. Hit up the Vibe line on WhatsApp at 202-670-8423. Drop us a voice note. Tell us where you're vibing from. Shout out your crew. Or show some love. You might hear yourself on air. Or just shoot us a text and we might read it live. Don't be shy.

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forgiven us of our sins. Likewise, we must forgive those who have hurt us. Come on, people. God is love, and love covers a multitude of sin. 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

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Keep it locked. You're inside the morning ride. Right here on Reggae Vibe Radio.

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Greetings and welcome to another edition of Utterance here on Reggae Vibe Radio. Yours truly, Papa Wabe, with you for the next 3 hours, giving you uplifting, thought-provoking roots and culture reggae music. So we invite you to call a friend, family member, loved one, text them, tweet them, shout it out. However you have to spread the word, let them know where Papa Wabe can be heard here on Reggae Vibe Radio. Bob Marley and the Wailers in dub with a very powerful message in the music. Men and people will fight you down when you see Jah light. But if you're not wrong, then everything is all right. We're going to walk through these roads of creation. Yes, I, because we are the generation to set the people free. Look within your mind and overstand the times that we're living in, folks. It's time to wake up. As always, getting us started on the showgram, Black Uhuru from the Red LP, Utterance. Oh, what a joy it is to hear the utterance from Rasta. More message music coming from two of Bob Marley's children, Kimani and Damien Jr. Gong. Keep it locked where you have it, folks. Wake up. It's Utterance on Reggae Vibe Radio.

0: Sounds of John Stone Reggae Band here on Utterance. It's Reggae Vibe Radio. Yours truly, Papa Wabe, always giving you uplifting, thought-provoking roots and culture reggae music. Yes, I, because it's a joy to hear the Utterance from Rasta. We just heard from Strikers Posse featuring Lenny Curlew, selection entitled Wake Up. A man say he's not a preacher, but we hope these words will reach you. No doubt about it. You have to open your mind in these days and times. Wake up and live. Kalisa teamed up with Jesse Royal on that selection. Aisha Bell said, light hath to shine. And yes, folks, your light from within has to shine outward. Be a light, says Yuba White, Kamar, and Monty. Keepers of the light, we're looking for you all. Kimani Marley and Damian Jr. Gong Marley got us started on the musical set. It's all about Exodus, movements of Jah people. It's the system, Rasta children. We need your love because we know you are warriors. More message music coming from Empress Shanice, Morgan Heritage, and Bobby Lee. Various artists doing Dennis Brown's Rasta Children. Pressure Bus Pipe and Ake Becca to take us up to the top of the hour. And Empress Shani says, which one would you rather, to see the youth suffer or prosper? Wake up, y'all. Come in, Empress.
1: This is Empress Shanice. Big up to all the ghetto youths, them. Hey. Them paint a pretty picture, whoa. Deny you of your riches, yo. I know the black sheep.

0: 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Keep it locked. One love.
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0: Sounds of the Black Tears Rhythm here on Reggae Vibe Radio. It's Utterance with yours truly, Papa Wabe. And we just heard from the queen herself, Miss Marcia Griffith, selection entitled Black Tears. Too much black tears. We have to save ourselves because no one else is coming to save us. Tommy B on the same rhythm, crying justice. People are bawling for justice because the cost of living has really, really gone up. Aisha Bell with the powerful message in the music and getting us started at the top of the hour. Pressure Bus Pipe say, chase them. Chase all the wicked doers from around here. Chase them, chase them. Yes, it's all about message music here on Utterance. We don't do too much talking. We let the music convey the message for I and I. Next up, Ayanna Gregory, the daughter of Dick Gregory, with a very powerful selection entitled Life is Calling You. What are you going to do, folks? You have to believe in yourself. Keep it locked right here to where you have it. It's Utterance on Reggae Vibe Radio.
1: Giving our thanks and praises to the Most High. Time to big up yourself and receive all the blessings designed just for you. 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
1: This is Ayanna Gregory, and you are listening to Utterance with Papa Wabe on Reggae Vibe Radio. Come and get your nourishment. Bless up.

Yo, I bless the love of Junior Kelly and the youths, them warrior. We say, don't change nothing. Don't even go for a leak. You're in tune to Papa Wabi. And Junior Kelly, I say, H.I.M. is Imperial Majesty. Omnipresence is with us. Yeah, man, I know.

Dub sounds coming from the Shadowbrook Project here on Utterance. It's Reggae Vibe Radio. Yours truly, Papa Wabi, with you folks. So call all your friends, family members, text them, tweet them, however you have to get the word out, and let them know that Papa Wabi is on your radio, always giving you uplifting, thought-provoking roots and culture reggae music. Yes, that's how we do it here, folks. You have to believe. Bushman with that selection. Kev gave us a selection. Believer, you have to be a believer. New Kingston said, I believe in me. And folks, you truly have to believe in yourself. As Junior Kelly and Jawork said, that's right, believe in yourself, because life is calling you. What are you going to do? We have to look within when we're trying to move forward. Yes, I, because a peace of mind is truly a holiday. It's no better feeling than feeling irie. G. Cole and Ishmael and the Peacemakers going to take us up to the top of the hour. Keep it locked. We have it, folks. More message music coming your way here on Utterance.

0: Yes, Rasta, this is the Naya Man Bushman, and right now you got it locked to Reggae Vibes. Don't move that dial. Hey!
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Yours truly, Papa Wabe, with Utterance. And I tell you, folks, there's no better feeling than feeling irie, especially when you're listening to all this great reggae music. Rasta Life gave us the selection, the reggae. We also heard from the Dubtonic crew talking about the reggae vibes. We love this reggae vibes, and we hope you're feeling the positive vibrations coming through your woofers and your tweeters. Luciano getting us started at the top of the hour with the selection, I Believe in Music. And this next musical set, we're going to give you all veterans. That's right. Getting us started, Winston Rodney, better known to the world as Burning Spear, with the selection, Our Music. Keep it locked where you have it, folks. It's Utterance. Oh, what a joy it is to hear the utterance from Rasta on Reggae Vibe Radio.

the big bad answer rhythm here on Reggae Vibe Radio. Yours truly, Papa Wabe, with Utterance. We just heard two in a row from the Queen, Miss Marcia Griffiths, the smash hit I Shall Sing. And on the Three Blind Mice rhythm, we heard Let's Talk About Music. My good sister and sister Carol said the music nice. Anthony B talked about Reggae Fever, and Steel Pulse gave us their classic Reggae Fever. And getting us started on that musical set was the man himself, Burning Spear, talking about our music. And if you want to hear another side of Papa Wabe, we give you strictly lovers rock, uplifting love songs in a reggae, R&B, soul, and funk style. Grown folk music, you know, and a lover's rock style. So, yeah, we versatile, and we truly give thanks for you all tuning in to Reggae Vibe Radio. As we take you up to the top of the hour, we're going to give you some more veterans, Freddie McGregor, Leroy Sibilis, and Beanie Man, two in a row from Shabba Ranks, Junie Ranks, and the great Lincoln Sugar Minot. Yes, I, because I have to stay true to my roots. The original Full Up. We have to give respect. So get up, stand up, and rock, and bring back the love. Yes, I, and we know you're going to feel the rhythm, the rhythm. Keep it locked, folks, and we truly give thanks for you tuning in. We like to always encourage you to stay up, stay strong, and most importantly, keep loving. God bless.

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1: Greetings, Massive. This is yours, Freddie McGregor, the captain, and you tune into Papa Wabbit. Now you know Papa Wabbit play the maddest music around here. So Papa Wabbit, fling the big tune from them, Papa Wabbit. Fling it again.
2: Lord of mercy, yeah. Well, from the original F2s.
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1: Abidis Shabarang St. Pearl of a certain, I make you know, yeah. Always tune into Papa Wabi.
2: Senior Rita. Remember that one time again? 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

0: Across Jamaica, many young people slip into situations that lead them into conflict with the law. But thanks to the We Transform Youth Empowerment Program, many of them are now rewriting their stories. They've rebuilt their confidence, found new opportunities, and discovered a different path for their future. So, where are they now? Stick around to hear their journeys of transformation.
1: I am a resilient and determined young woman who has overcome challenging life experiences. I am someone who has learned from my past, grown through adversity, and is committed to building a better future for myself while inspiring others through my story.
0: That's the voice of We Transform Youth Empowerment Program Ambassador, Tanisha Howell. Let's go back in time to a period in Tanisha's life when a rash decision she made significantly changed her life. Tanisha was involved in a physical altercation with two siblings, and during the incident, emotions escalated and one of the siblings was injured.
1: While reflecting on my situation, I felt a mixture of regret, sadness, and awareness. It was difficult to face my reality, but it also motivated me to take responsibility for my actions and think seriously about the kind of person I wanted to become.
0: Tanisha ended up in a place she really didn't want to be, the South Camp Juvenile Correctional Center. However, her time there would help her in many ways.
1: My experience at South Camp was challenging but also eye-opening. It was a difficult period in my life that forced me to reflect on my actions, my choices, and the direction I wanted my life to take. I was there for 1 year and 6 months, and that time allowed me to grow mentally and emotionally.
0: Tanisha received mentorship support through the We Transform Youth Employment Program. The program, an initiative of the Ministry of

0: national security and peace, helps at-risk youth to turn their lives around in collaboration with the Department of Correctional Services. We Transform provides mentorship, skills training, and educational support. Its goal is to break the cycle of crime and violence by giving young people real opportunities to be successful. Tanisha says her mentor played an instrumental role in her rehabilitation journey. She provided a safe space and support which helped Tanisha to build her confidence, set goals, and stay focused on a more positive path.
1: My We Transform mentor, Ms. Ella Garty, played a very important role in my development. She has been around since I was 17, and she provided guidance, encouragement, and someone I could talk to without judgment. My mentor helped me believe in myself and reminded me that my past does not define my future.
0: She excelled academically while in state care and started her higher education journey after leaving.
1: During my time in state care, I successfully completed 3 CSEC subjects, and after leaving state care, I continued with my education and earned 4 additional subjects in grade 11. I then went on to sixth form, where I completed both lower and upper sixth, where I achieved 8 KEEP subjects. And although I had started university right after leaving upper six, due to financial challenges and the demand of the work I was doing at that time, I had to pause my studies. However, I resumed in 2023 and I'm currently in my 3rd year at UTech, majoring in accounting.
0: Tanisha is employed as an assistant financial accounting officer in the planning and finance branch in the Ministry of National Security and Peace, a position she found through her mentor's guidance.
1: I would advise young people to never give up on themselves, no matter what their circumstances are. It's okay to ask for help, make better choices, surround yourself with positive influence, and always believe that change is possible.
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Men like Bill Clinton, men like, you know,

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1: Let's go! Mankind can only curse and he can't bless you. Douglas! Keep your friends close and your enemies closer. A long time. Mankind, unkind.

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0: From the hills of St. Andrew to the skyscrapers of Manhattan, from the five boroughs to the west end of London, I'm Jada Blackett, bringing the world together through the music. 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
1: Yeah, I ain't so back up your folly ground and straighten your crooked ways. 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

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This is your host, Jada Blackett, bringing you the heartbeat of the Caribbean. We are diving deep into the roots, the rhythms, and the stories that move the world. Whether you're in the islands or just wish you were, stay tuned as the African Princess of the Airwaves brings the sunshine straight to your speakers. You're inside Radioactive. I'm musically headed to the motherland next. That's right, Afrobeat music coming at you, so you know the vibes turn up now. It's Reggae Vibe Radio. Kenya, Ghana, Nigeria, oh God, Africa, I love you.

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0: And love to the worldwide family. This is your host, Jada Blackett, bringing you the heartbeat of the Caribbean. We are diving deep into the roots, the rhythms, and the stories that move the world. 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
2: Yo, Teddy, say what you want.

Shout out to the Tri-State Massive, New York, Jersey, and the 215. We see you in Little Haiti, we see you in Flatbush, and we are vibrating all the way to South London. One culture, one vibe.

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That's right. Afrobeat music coming at you, so you know the vibes turn up now. It's Reggae Vibe Radio. Kenya, Ghana, Nigeria, oh God, Africa, I love you.

Shout out to the Tri-State Massive, New York, Jersey, and the 215. We see you in Little Haiti, we see you in Flatbush, and we are vibrating all the way to South London. One culture, one vibe.

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